0: non-stop hits here on Nova. You're on air with Jermaine. Let's take you to New York City.
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0: Now, I know New York City is on everyone's bucket list, okay? But you can't do it like how we're going to do it for you, okay? Because not only are you going to the biggest city in the world, you're going to see the biggest star in the world on the biggest tour of 2026. Harry Styles, live for his Together Together tour, Madison Square Garden. $1,000 to spend for you and three besties with five nights accommodation, okay? I mean, come on. You don't have to pay for this trip. We got you sorted, okay? And I've got your chance right now. NovaFM.com.au or the Nova Player app, okay? I'm not giving out many of these chances. Now's your moment. Seize it. Do it now while I get on more non-stop hits on after this, okay? While you download that Nova Player app. I saw the Black Eyed Peas won Best Throwback Song at the American Music Awards. It was so nice to see them reunite together. Let's get on one of their biggest throwbacks in the next 10 minutes, right after brand new Olivia Rodrigo, Drop Dead. All happening right after this. Stay right there. Fresh hits and
4: guys, I had a fall.
5: So are we in pain?
4: I'm in pain.
5: Well, no, where does it hurt?
4: My ass.
5: Oh, yes. The coccyx. Yeah, that'll do
4: my
5: it.
4: My bum's quite...
5: A bruised coccyx. Don't say your bum.
4: No.
5: Don't go around town saying...
4: Yeah, no, people question the story. And my wrist is sore as well.
6: Oh, stop. God.

0: Crazy Happy on Nova. I know Harry Styles is going to be here in November for his tour, but we want to send you to New York City to see him live with three of your besties at Madison Square Garden. So iconic. Find out how you could be there next on Nova.
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